0: 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We want to hook you up with some VIP treatment. Elitch Gardens and Cool Concert. It's all back Monday morning. Make sure you have Cool 105 on. Tell your family, friends, and coworkers they could win that VIP treatment. And on this 4th of July, did you know Benjamin Franklin was the oldest person to sign the Declaration of Independence? He was 70 years old, 70 at the time. This makes you think you're never too old or young to be part of something monumental for sure. Coming up, Justin Timberlake, no doubt Michael Jackson.
1: 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Horseback and trail rides, fishing, plus a spectacular bison train tour. 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Terry Bison Ranch is a working ranch featuring their bison train tour. See bison up close in a breathtaking trip through Wyoming and Colorado. 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
3: This 4th of July will be different than any other, because this 4th of July, we have more things to be grateful for than ever. My name is Glenn Jamron. I'm president of Alpine Bank, member FDIC. Yes, we've all been going through some rough times, but this 4th of July, we can be thankful for the freedom we enjoy as Americans. We can be thankful for our families, for our children's future. We can be thankful for our friends and neighbors, for being alive. Here at Alpine Bank, we're thankful for the terrific employee owners we have. And most of all, we're thankful for one person who makes our job the best in the world. That person is you.

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Cool 105, Denver's greatest hits in the middle of a cool 4th of July weekend. Michael Collins, thank you for turning us on. 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Now it's Bon Jovi.

105, Denver's greatest hits, cool 4th of July weekend. I'm Michael Collins. That is going to wrap it up for me. Enjoy the rest of your weekend. Got Bo Jackson in next after 3. 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Can't fight this feeling on cool 105.